0: and her partner are thrilled and very happy to be starting a family. The minister will keep working through to September. She's already dropped out of the election race. New Zealand's first stone skimming championship is being celebrated for doing good. Participants raised more than $13,000 for Melanoma NZ, which was offering free skin checks at the event. Male champion and radio host Jay Reeve reckons they saw about 120 people.
1: A large majority of those people found something of concern that they needed to follow up. So that in itself is the real success story. It's one of the few things that can sort of be reversed out if you do get on top of it quickly.
0: And that's news.
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0: To sport, and the Hurricanes have gone back to the top of the Super Rugby table with a 47-24 win over the Blues at Eden Park. Meanwhile, the Western Force continue to push for a spot in the playoffs. They've beaten the Queensland Reds 19-14 in Perth. Manchester City's Antoine Semenyol has produced a moment of brilliance. He scored the winning goal as City beat Chelsea 1-0 at Wembley Stadium. Brooke Halliday's second innings knock has led the White Ferns to a 17-run win over England to level the one-day series. With rain affecting the match, the Ferns were chasing 182 to win, and Halliday's 42 kept them in front of the DLS system.
3: Once we got to that 20 mark, we were comfortably ahead, and it was just making sure that we didn't really lose another wicket.
0: Both teams shared the honours, with the series ending 1-1. And the Melbourne Storm have notched their second successive win, this time a 34-8 victory over the Eels in Magic Round at Brisbane. The Warriors face off against the Broncos tonight at 6. That's sport. I'm KM Adams.
2: 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They're also handling the latest weather update.
0: A sunny Saturday afternoon for Rotorua. We've got a high of 16, dropping down to 5 tonight. Tomorrow, partly cloudy, moderate southerlies, and a high of 16 for Sunday, and sunny on Monday. A mostly clear and fine Sunday for the Bay of Plenty. We've got a high of 18, dropping down to 9 tonight. Tomorrow's mainly sunny with light sou'easters, a high of 19 for Monday. Sunny and fine Tuesday. Partly cloudy, but a fine Sunday for Taupo. We've got a high of 14, dropping down to 5 tonight. Tomorrow's partly cloudy with light sou'easters, a high of 16 for Monday. Sunny and fine Tuesday. A mostly clear and fine Sunday for Whakatāne. We've got a high of 18, dropping down to 5 tonight. Tomorrow's mostly sunny with light southerlies, a high of 19 for Monday. Sunny and fine Tuesday.
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1: Kaiyateahi. Which actually you can translate this one, means food of the fire.
2: Food of the fire.
1: And it pretty much means that's all they're good for. Yeah, might as well chuck them in the fire. So it is actually a bit of a curse, bit of a kofete, bit of a, so be very careful when you're using it. And I suppose an expression in English that'd be the same as kaiyateahi would be, what do you think?
2: I think through different levels of severity you can be like, oh, tits on a bull. You know, for a easy go, but you know, there can be worse, you know.
1: You're... Yeah. Kaiyateahi.
2: Kaiyateahi.
1: Kaiyateahi.
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1: Kaiateahi. Which, actually you can translate this one, means food of the fire.
2: Food of the fire.
1: And it pretty much means that's all they're good for. Yeah, might as well chuck them in the fire. So it is actually a bit of a curse, bit of a kofete, so be very careful when you're using it. And I suppose an expression in English that'd be the same as kaiateahi would be, what do you think?
2: I think through different levels of severity, you can be like, oh, tits on a ball. You know, for a easy go, but you know, there can be worse, you know.
1: You're... Yeah. Kaiateahi.
3: Take in the stunning scenery of Ohinemutu, Makoya Island, and Sulphur Point while enjoying a buffet-style and a la carte meal. For more info, head to lakelandqueen.com. Now, your news update.
4: Good afternoon to you. In this update, the Education Minister has shot down some of the criticism over NCEA's replacement. PPTA union members are concerned the new structure is too rigid. But Erica Stanford says parents will be happy with consistent, comprehensive learning.
5: I'd say the flexibility of NCEA that was heralded as being world-leading, by the way, that nobody followed, has got us into the mess that we are in.
4: ACT's outgoing deputy leader Brooke Van Velden has revealed she's pregnant. Through social media, she's pledged to stay committed to her duties until Parliament rises in September. She adds that withdrawing from re-election is unrelated, albeit good timing. The baby, like the election, is due early November. Austria has been hosting the Eurovision Grand Final of the 25 acts performing. Finland was the front runner. Australia was the second favourite. However, the winner was Bulgaria. Australia was fourth, Finland sixth. Five countries, including Iceland and Spain, boycotted the event due to Israel's participation. And New Zealand's stone skimming champions have been crowned for the first time in Wānaka. Abby McDonald took the ladies' title and the Lake Hāwea record with a distance of 76 metres. Radio presenter Jay Reeve was top man.
6: It also means that I get to put my name up on the New Zealand Honours Board at Tauranga Boys College, my old school, next to Sam Kane, Kane Williamson and Pete Berlin.
4: And that's news.
3: 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Bringing you the sports news update.
4: In sport, American Alex Smalley leads the USPGA heading into the final round in Pennsylvania. He has a two-shot lead over five players despite bogeying four holes on the front nine.
7: It's a difficult golf course. Conditions are tough. It's been windy the last few days, but the wind died down a little bit on the back nine.
4: The Kiwi players currently well back. Daniel Hillier in 31st place, Ryan Fox 48th. As Auckland FC will host the A-League Grand Final next weekend, they'll play Sydney FC after the Sky Blues upset penalty shootout win over favourites Newcastle on Sky Sport.
8: Garuccio scores and Sydney end the season of the Premiers.
4: And Auckland will be hoping to go one better than the Phoenix, who lost the women's decider last night 3-1 to Melbourne City at Amy Park. And the White Ferns levelled their one-day series with England, winning a rain-hit Game 3 in Cardiff by 17 runs. That's sport. I'm Jeff Bryan.
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4: And for Rotorua, mostly clear tonight with a light southerly, an overnight low of 6. Tomorrow, a mix of sun and cloud with a light sou'easter. Tuesday, it's more mainly fine, a high tomorrow of 17. Partly cloudy for Tauranga, a southerly tonight and an overnight low of 9. Tomorrow, mainly fine with a light sou'easter. Tuesday, it's still mainly fine, a high tomorrow of 19. And for Taupo, partly cloudy with a light sou'easter tonight, an overnight low of 5. Tomorrow, partly cloudy, still that light sou'easter. Tuesday, it's more mainly fine, a top tomorrow of 16. And for the Bay, partly cloudy tonight with the southerly, Tauranga 9 overnight and Whakatane 5. Tomorrow, Tauranga mainly fine, Whakatane more partly cloudy, and a uniform high of 19.
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1: Good afternoon to you in this update. Criticism over NCEA's replacement has left the Education Minister feeling unperturbed. The new system will introduce a 6-point grading scale from A+ to E. Erica Stamford says it will set up students for success.
2: This is a system that's built on a comprehensive, cohesive, nationally consistent curriculum with deep knowledge and learning that happens over the course of the year that we will assess against.
1: Tougher sentencing for sexual offending is being proposed by the National Party. Under a new policy, judges would no longer be allowed to treat good character as a factor for reducing sentences. Justice spokesperson Paul Goldsmith says the system has too often prioritised offenders over victims. A man has ploughed his car into a group of pedestrians in Italy, injuring 8 people, 4 of them seriously. Passers-by in the city of Modena tackled the driver and handed him over to police, according to the city's mayor. A Canadian has tested positive for hantavirus after leaving the luxury cruise ship MV Hondius. The individual has developed mild symptoms at a hospital on Vancouver Island, where they and 3 other Canadians, 2 couples, are isolating. And the Eurovision Song Contest has been decided. Bulgarian singer Dara won with her infectious party anthem, Bangaranga. It's the first time Bulgaria has ever won Eurovision. Israel was second. That's news.
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1: In sport, Auckland FC will host the A-League Grand Final at Eden Park next Saturday. They'll meet Sydney FC, who eliminated Premier's Newcastle in a penalty shootout. Sky Blues coach Patrick Kisnorbo is already planning the trip across the Tasman.
3: Still thinking, obviously, for next week. We just sort of got to prepare quickly. Every player wants to play. The main thing is, you know, we have, you know, 20-something fit players ready for next week.
1: Heartbreak for Hearts, who are hoping to win their first Scottish Premiership in 66 years, needing at least a draw in their last game of the season against Celtic. They handed the trophy to the Hoops, who won 3-1 after 2 late goals.
4: Celtic Park holds its breath. Devlin is blocked.
1: And American Alex Smalley leads the USPGA heading into the final round in Pennsylvania. The Kiwi golfers Daniel Hillier and Ryan Fox, they're well off the pace. That's sport. I'm Jeff Bryan.
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1: And for Rotorua, mostly clear tonight with a light southerly, an overnight low of 6. Tomorrow, a mix of sun and cloud with a light sou'easter. Tuesday, it's more mainly fine, a high tomorrow of 17. Partly cloudy for Tauranga, a southerly tonight and an overnight low of 9. Tomorrow, mainly fine with a light sou'easter. Tuesday, it's still mainly fine, a high tomorrow of 19. And for Taupo, partly cloudy with a light sou'easter tonight, an overnight low of 5. Tomorrow, partly cloudy, still that light sou'easter. Tuesday, it's more mainly fine, a top tomorrow of 16. And for the Bay, partly cloudy tonight with the southerly, Tauranga 9 overnight and Whakatane 5. Tomorrow, Tauranga mainly fine, Whakatane more partly cloudy, and a uniform high of 19.

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0: step aboard the Lakeland Queen for a unique New Zealand cruise experience, embracing the spirit of Manaakitanga and the immersive beauty and culture of Rotorua. The Lakeland Queen, bringing you the latest news update.
1: Good afternoon to you in this update. Good character references would no longer help reduce sentences for sexual offending under a new National Party policy. Prime Minister Christopher Luxon says the system too often favours offenders over victims.
2: No victim should have to sit in a courtroom and hear how that individual who robbed them of their dignity deserves a discount at sentencing, all because of a statement from a former running coach or a school principal.
1: New Zealand First Leader Winston Peters is addressing supporters in West Auckland today. His appearance at Trusts Arena comes as he surges in the polls and closes in on National Leader Christopher Luxon in the preferred Prime Minister ranking. As buying food through social media grows in popularity, caution is advised. New Zealand Food Safety doesn't expect consumers to know all the rules involved in selling. However, Acting Deputy Director General Jenny Bishop says checking the allergens and presentation can go a long way.
3: If you're in a store, you can see face-to-face if the food business isn't as clean as it should be, for example. So on social media, you don't get that sort of sense.
1: A new Ebola outbreak in a border area of the Democratic Republic of Congo. There have been 88 suspected virus deaths from 336 likely cases. It also poses a high risk to nearby countries. The strain's been identified. There's no vaccine. Ebola is highly contagious and can be contracted through bodily fluids. That's news.
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1: In sport, Hurricanes coach Clark Laidlaw has laid down the challenge to the rest of the Super Rugby Pacific competition, saying, come and get us. The Hurricanes top of the table with two rounds to play after the 47-24 win over the Blues.
4: We want to be the best team. We want to finish first. We're not here to shy away from trying to win this competition. If you don't have expectations, you're probably going pretty rubbish.
1: In football, Auckland FC will host Sydney FC in the A-League Grand Final after the Sky Blues upset Premiers Newcastle. Last night's women's decider saw Melbourne City defeat the Phoenix 3-1 at Amy Park. And officials in Scotland have labelled the behaviour of fans at Celtic Park as disgraceful after hundreds invaded the pitch following their team's title win over Hearts.
5: I can understand the excitement, I can, but it's ridiculous.
6: Richard. Horrible look and a terrible watch, regardless of the circumstances.
1: American golfer Alex Smalley leads the field at the USPGA by two shots, heading into the final round. That's sport. I'm Jeff Bryan.
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1: Partly cloudy for Tauranga, a southerly tonight and an overnight low of 9. Tomorrow, mainly fine with a light sou'easter. Tuesday, it's still mainly fine. A high tomorrow of 19. And for Rotorua, mostly clear tonight with a light southerly, an overnight low of 6. Tomorrow, a mix of sun and cloud with a light sou'easter. Tuesday, it's more mainly fine. A high tomorrow of 17. And for the Bay, partly cloudy tonight with the southerly, Tauranga 9 overnight and Whakatane 5. Tomorrow, Tauranga mainly fine, Whakatane more partly cloudy and a uniform high of 19. And for Taupō, partly cloudy with a light sou'easter tonight, an overnight low of 5. Tomorrow, partly cloudy, still that light sou'easter. Tuesday, it's more mainly fine, a top tomorrow of 16.
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0: 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He reo Māori. He reo
1: Māori. 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Kia ora te whānau. 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E rua wiki, 2 weeks. E rua tau, 2 years. Ngā Rerenga Kupu o te Rā, Māori Phrase a Day.
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4: Kia ora te whānau. Here is Ngā Rerenga Kupu o te Rā, Māori phrase a day. Today, we look at ngā whanaungatanga, relationships. 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E rua wiki, 2 weeks. 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Ngā Rerenga Kupu o te Rā, Māori phrase a day.
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8: Good afternoon to you. In this update, 2 people have died following a helicopter crash in Mount Aspiring National Park this morning. Reports came in at about 10 to 10. Maritime NZ's Rescue Coordination Centre has handed responsibility for the response to police, who are on the scene now. National has today announced a crackdown on sentencing discounts for sexual offenders. Their proposed policy would stop judges from considering an assessment of an offender's good character or reputation as a reason for a lighter sentence. Prime Minister Christopher Luxon says victims must come first.
9: That victim in the courtroom is your character. Your conviction is your character. And no sympathetic statement to the contrary should play a role in their sentencing.
8: New Zealand First has unveiled plans to buy back the Bank of New Zealand. The party says BNZ would merge with Kiwi Bank to create a large New Zealand-owned bank competing directly with major Australian companies. Here's leader Winston Peters.
10: Singapore, Norway, Germany, Canada, France all have large-scale state-owned banks. We're the outlier and we need to change that. New Zealand built the BNZ, now we're going to buy it back.
8: They've also announced a policy for automatic KiwiSaver enrolment at birth. The Education Minister is standing by changes to NCEA. The Green Party has claimed thousands of children are guaranteed to leave school with no qualification or love of learning. Erica Stanford says that's scaremongering. That's news.
7: 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Bringing you the sports news update.
8: In sport, the Warriors will today play in arguably the feature match of the NRL's Magic Round in Brisbane. They'll run out against the Broncos just after 6 this evening. The home team's coach Michael Maguire wants star fullback Reece Walsh to use it as a calling card for State of Origin.
11: Oh, I'd love to see him big. I want all my players to play Origin. Obviously, you know, I'm fortunate to feel that as a coach. There'd be nothing better as a player, so anytime any of my players have a chance to get to Origin, it'd be great.
8: The Hurricanes are using their semi-final exit in 2024 to inspire them to win the Super Rugby title. They're top of the table, but captain Geordie Barrett says that loss still hurts.
12: We got jumped 2 years ago at home against the Chiefs. There's a lot of guys that are carrying that with them, and you see how motivated the boys are, and we want one.
8: In football, Auckland FC will host the A-League Grand Final against Sydney FC, and the Phoenix fell short of winning the women's title last night, losing 3-1 to Melbourne City. And Alex Morley leads the USPGA Golf, heading into the final round. That's sport. I'm Jeff Bryan.
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8: Partly cloudy for Tauranga, a southerly tonight and an overnight low of 9. Tomorrow, mainly fine with a light sou'easter. Tuesday, it's still mainly fine. A high tomorrow of 19. And for Rotorua, mostly clear tonight with a light southerly, an overnight low of 6. Tomorrow, a mix of sun and cloud with a light sou'easter. Tuesday, it's more mainly fine. A high tomorrow of 17. And for the Bay, partly cloudy tonight with the southerly, Tauranga 9 overnight and Whakatane 5. Tomorrow, Tauranga mainly fine, Whakatane more partly cloudy, and a uniform high of 19. And for Taupō, partly cloudy with a light sou'easter tonight, an overnight low of 5. Tomorrow, partly cloudy, still that light sou'easter. Tuesday, it's more mainly fine, a top tomorrow of 16.
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3: 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Here is Ngā Rerenga Kupu o te Rā, Māori phrase a day. Today, we look at ngā whanaungatanga, relationships. 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Ngā Rerenga Kupu o te Rā, Māori phrase a day.
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3: 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Rātapu is the kupu Māori for Sunday. Rātapu, Sunday.
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0: 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He reo Māori. He reo
1: Māori. 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

0: Ngā rerenga kupu o te rā, Māori phrase a day. Today, we look at ngā whanaungatanga, relationships. 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
4: Good afternoon to you. In this update, two people have died after a helicopter crash in Mount Aspiring National Park this morning. Emergency services were alerted shortly before 10 o'clock. Police are now leading the response after coordination was handed over by Maritime New Zealand. The National Party says it wants to strengthen consequences for sexual offending under a policy announced today. The proposal would remove good character references when deciding sentences. Here's Prime Minister Christopher Luxon.
5: Too often we continue to see our criminal justice system prioritise the interests of an offender over the rights of the victim, and particularly in instances of sexual violence and violence against women.
4: And New Zealand First has announced plans to automatically enrol babies into KiwiSaver with a $1,000 government contribution. The party also wants KiwiSaver enrolment made compulsory across the workforce. Leader Winston Peters says the policy will help build stronger saving habits.
6: This is a once-per-lifetime investment that compounds for decades. This will be the start of the nest egg for something that will be called the KiwiSaver generation.
4: Iran says it will soon reveal its plan to manage traffic through the Strait of Hormuz, including the charging of tolls. US President Donald Trump is warning Iran it will have a very bad time if a peace deal is not reached soon. The Pakistan-mediated talks remain on hold. That's news.
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4: In sport, the coach of the Broncos aims to use this evening's NRL Magic Round clash with the Warriors to make a statement after an inconsistent season. Michael Maguire wants to show fans in Brisbane what they can do.
7: I think there's a lot more in us. We've got a really important game. It's about how we go about it and how we play. There's something there that the players hold high in their stand. And so that's what we're going to chase.
4: The game kicks off in just over an hour. In football, Sydney FC will fly into New Zealand early this week to acclimatise ahead of the A-League Grand Final against Auckland FC at Eden Park on Saturday. And Hearts have described as shameful the scenes which marred the finish to the Scottish Premiership race at Celtic Park. The home team's third goal in their 3-1 win fuelled a mass pitch invasion, commentators saying it was embarrassing.
8: There were some who went onto the pitch who got involved with Hearts players. We don't want to see this at all.
9: Again, emotions run high. Players should be safe on the football pitch.
4: That's sport. I'm Jeff Bryan.
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4: Partly cloudy for Tauranga, a southerly tonight and an overnight low of 9. Tomorrow, mainly fine with a light sou'easter. Tuesday, it's still mainly fine. A high tomorrow of 19. And for Rotorua, mostly clear tonight with a light southerly, an overnight low of 6. Tomorrow, a mix of sun and cloud with a light sou'easter. Tuesday, it's more mainly fine. A high tomorrow of 17. And for the Bay, partly cloudy tonight with the southerly, Tauranga 9 overnight and Whakatane 5. Tomorrow, Tauranga mainly fine, Whakatane more partly cloudy,
11: and a uniform high of 19. And for Taupo, partly cloudy with a light sou'easter tonight, an overnight low of 5. Tomorrow, partly cloudy, still that light sou'easter. Tuesday, it's more mainly fine, a top tomorrow of 16.
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And what we have here

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0: step aboard the Lakeland Queen for a unique New Zealand cruise experience, embracing the spirit of Manaakitanga and the immersive beauty and culture of Rotorua. The Lakeland Queen, bringing you the latest news update.
1: Good evening to you. In this update, two people have died following a helicopter crash in Mount Aspiring National Park this morning. Reports came in at about 10 to 10. Maritime NZ's Rescue Coordination Centre has handed responsibility for the response on to police. New Zealand First has launched two major campaign policies focused on savings and banking. The party wants compulsory KiwiSaver enrolment from birth and also plans to buy back BNZ from Australian ownership. Leader Winston Peters says both policies are aimed at strengthening New Zealand's economic future.
2: Every dollar of profit it makes will stay in this country, working for New Zealanders. That is what economic sovereignty looks like. That is what real conservatism looks like.
1: National has today announced a new policy that would crack down on sentencing discounts for sexual offenders. Good character references would no longer help reduce sentences. Prime Minister Christopher Luxon saying the system too often favours offenders over victims. And the Education Minister is chuffed to make science compulsory in Year 11. NCEA's replacement will require students to take a minimum of five subjects, including literacy and numeracy. Erica Stamford says scientific knowledge plays an important role.
3: Whether or not they want to get into a scientific field or not, the processes that you go through to challenge your own beliefs and change your mind when the evidence changes, better critical thinking, that will set kids up for success.
1: And that's news.
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1: In sport, tonight's big Magic Round clash between the Warriors and Broncos just getting underway in Brisbane. The home side sitting 10th on the NRL ladder. The Wars are second. In football, Auckland FC begin the countdown tomorrow for Saturday's A-League Grand Final against Sydney FC at Eden Park. And a moment of magic this morning saw Manchester City win the English FA Cup final against Chelsea at Wembley. They won 1-0 on Sky Sport.
4: Manchester City full of menace here. This is Haaland to pull it back. Semenyo! Just magical!
1: American golfer Alex Smalley has a two-shot lead heading into the final round of the US PGA. Kiwi golfers Daniel Hillier and Ryan Fox off the pace. That's sport. I'm Jeff Bryan.
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1: Partly cloudy for Tauranga, a southerly tonight and an overnight low of 9. Tomorrow, mainly fine with a light sou'easter. Tuesday, it's still mainly fine. A high tomorrow of 19. And for Rotorua, mostly clear tonight with a light southerly, an overnight low of 6. Tomorrow, a mix of sun and cloud with a light sou'easter. Tuesday, it's more mainly fine. A high tomorrow of 17. And for the Bay, partly cloudy tonight with the southerly, Tauranga 9 overnight and Whakatane 5. Tomorrow, Tauranga mainly fine, Whakatane more partly cloudy and a uniform high of 19. And for Taupo, partly cloudy with a light sou'easter tonight, an overnight low of 5. Tomorrow, partly cloudy, still that light sou'easter. Tuesday, it's more mainly fine, a top tomorrow of 16.
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Baby. 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

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All hosted by Rotorua Youth Council. No filters, no limits, just real talk.

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0: 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Still killing them, you still killing them, you still killing them.
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See, it's not about races, just places, faces. Where your blood comes from is where your space is. I've seen the bright get duller. I'm not gonna spend my life being a color.

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1: Yeah, this album is dedicated to all the teachers that told me I never amount to nothing. To all the people that lived above the buildings that I was hustling from that called the police on me when I was just trying to make some money to feed my daughter.
2: Yeah, yeah.
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1: Te paukai o Ngāti Piki ao 2026 ki te puna whakarei a ara kai ao. 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

0: kai o Ngā Tipiki ao 2026 ki te puna whakaraia a rā kei ao. 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
3: 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I'd like to thank everybody for coming out. Hope your flights were safe. I'm feeling real breezy. 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

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No filters, no limits, just real talk.

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I'm in with the real. I'm at the church doing work, spitting game from the pulpit. Now that's the business. And God is my witness. LBC 213. Hell yeah, we in this. It's so relentless. And all my dogs up against a life sentence. I love y'all like I love no. And that's real on some.

0: would none of them believe it though.
1: What?
0: That I would be bigger than Curtis Blow. I guess he was right, these are the breaks. Despite my mistakes and aches, I'm getting cake. To realize your faith through faith,
1: through faith.
0: Cause we all gon' get that day.
1: For what?
0: To see if our life was straight and see if we'll be able to walk through them pearly gates.
1: Yeah.
0: To see the man upstairs.
1: Yeah.
0: On some real talk, homie, I'm tired of being stuck here. If I could, I would fly to the moon. Y'all probably think I'm tripping off these.

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0: step aboard the Lakeland Queen for a unique New Zealand cruise experience, embracing the spirit of Manaakitanga and the immersive beauty and culture of Rotorua. The Lakeland Queen, bringing you the latest news update.
1: Good morning. In this update, police are urging owners to check their jet skis for issues after helping with a rescue in the Hauraki Gulf. Two people were pulled from the water in the Motuahei Channel near Emu Point just before 2 p.m. yesterday. Their vessel had exploded and burst into flames. Early indications are it was due to the 20-year-old machine's fuel vapour line catching fire. Water Safety New Zealand is echoing a coroner's call to take rock fishing seriously. A report on the death of two Northland friends has revealed neither was wearing a life jacket. Chief Executive Glenn Scanlon says it can be the difference between life and death.
2: Evidence and research tends to suggest that you're three times as likely to survive if you end up in the water with a life jacket on. It will keep you safe and give time to raise the alarm.
1: The chief victims' advisers backing Nationals' proposed crackdown on sentencing for sexual offending. The party wants to stop judges from reducing sentences based on good character and reputation. Ruth Money says it should have never been considered a mitigating factor in the first place.
3: You can't be of good character. It's just nonsensical. There is no way that someone of good character then goes ahead and sexually violates a child or an adult.
1: Teenagers and young adults across Northland can ride buses for free this week. Buslink services will be free for everyone between 5 and 24 for Youth Week. Regional Councillor Joe Carr says it's great for both household budgets and the environment. The scheme runs until Saturday. That's news.
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1: In sport, a potentially serious injury soured the Warriors' impressive 42-12 win over the Broncos at Suncorp Stadium. Halfback Tana Boyd left the field in the first half with a suspected season-ending knee injury. Coach Andrew Webster.
4: Yeah, he's definitely going to go for scans, obviously. It's a potential ACL.
1: The Warriors are second on the NRL ladder, 2 points behind the Panthers, who beat the winless Dragons 28-6 to complete Magic Round. Manchester United have secured third place on the Premier League table with a 3-2 win over Nottingham Forest. Captain Bruno Fernandes equalled the record for the most assists in a season with 20. He could take the outright record in their final game of the season against Brighton. And Scotland rugby great Scott Hastings has died, aged 61. He and his brother Gavin were part of the last Scotland side to win a Grand Slam when they triumphed in the 1995 Nations. In 2022, Hastings revealed he had been diagnosed with cancer. He played 65 times for Scotland and toured twice with the Lions. That's sport. I'm Gary Denver.
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1: Great day for Tauranga today. Mostly clear skies, light southeast winds, and a high of 18 degrees, heading down to 8 overnight tonight, and then sunny again tomorrow. Good-looking day for Rotorua today, just partly cloudy with light southerly winds. I am heading for a high of 17 degrees, down to a chilly 5 overnight tonight, and then mainly sunny tomorrow. Pretty good-looking day for Whakatane today. It's partly cloudy with light southerly winds and a high of 18 degrees. It's down to 6 overnight tonight, and then mainly sunny tomorrow.
5: And for Taupo, partly cloudy with a light sou'easter tonight, an overnight low of 5. Tomorrow, partly cloudy, still that light sou'easter. Tuesday, it's more mainly fine, a top tomorrow of 16. Yo!
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0: 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Now, the latest news.
1: Good morning. In this update, there's disappointment over mixed messages from the government. Sexual harm prevention outfit Respected has announced it's closing its doors due to a lack of funding. On the same day, National promised to remove the good character sentence discounts if re-elected. Respected Aotearoa's Jan Logie says it feels contradictory.
2: We know that we cannot arrest ourselves out of this problem.
1: There's a reminder that fishing from the rocks should be taken as seriously as on the water. Two Northland friends drowned in early 2024, their bodies found more than a year apart. Glenn Scanlon from Water Safety New Zealand says it's important to know how to float and to wear a life jacket.
3: If the weather conditions don't look good, don't go fishing. Just wait for another day. You know, a fish is not worth your life. Always fish with other people. Don't wear gumboots. Wear practical clothes and shoes.
1: The two people killed in a helicopter crash at Mount Aspiring National Park were hunters. Police have confirmed the pair were the only occupants on board when the chartered aircraft went down yesterday morning. The deaths have been referred to the coroner and an investigation into the accident is underway. Iranian officials are stepping up the economic warfare in the Strait of Hormuz. They are considering putting taxes on the subsea internet cables that run underneath the waterway, carrying vast internet and financial traffic between Europe and Asia. Companies such as Google, Microsoft, Meta and Amazon could allegedly be affected. That's news.
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1: In sport, the Warriors' big win over the Broncos has been soured by a potentially serious knee injury. Halfback Tana Boyd came off early with a suspected ACL injury in the 42-12 victory at Suncorp Stadium. Coach Andrew Webster says the team is thinking of Boyd, who requires scans.
4: We've had a great win here tonight and got one of our own in there that doesn't have clarity on his future, you know. So we're really behind him and feel for him right now.
1: West Ham appear poised to be relegated from football's Premier League with one game to play. They lost 3-1 to Newcastle to remain in 18th place, 2 points behind Tottenham, who have two matches remaining. Manchester United sealed third place with a 3-2 win over Nottingham Forest. Captain Bruno Fernandes equaling the record for most assists in a season with 20. In Scotland, rugby great Scott Hastings has died, aged 61, after a battle with cancer. He and his brother Gavin were part of the last Scotland side to win a Grand Slam when they triumphed in the 1990 Five Nations. That's sport. I'm Gary Denver.
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1: Great day for Tauranga today. Mostly clear skies, light southeast winds and a high of 18 degrees, heading down to 8 overnight tonight and then sunny again tomorrow. Good looking day for Rotorua today. Just partly cloudy with light southerly winds and heading for a high of 17 degrees. Down to a chilly 5 overnight tonight and then mainly sunny tomorrow. Pretty good looking day for Whakatane today. It's partly cloudy with light southerly winds and a high of 18 degrees. It's down to 6 overnight tonight and then mainly sunny tomorrow.
5: And for Taupo, partly cloudy with a light sou'easter tonight, an overnight low of 5. Tomorrow, partly cloudy, still that light sou'easter. Tuesday, it's more mainly fine, a top tomorrow of 16.
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2: 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Here is Ngā Rerenga Kupu o te Rā, Māori phrase a day. Today we look at Ngā Hākinakina, sports and recreation. Kei te tākaro pāwhutu paoro mātou, meaning we're playing touch rugby. 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
2: 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Rahina, o mane, is the kupu Māori for Monday. Rahina, o mane, Monday.
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7: Let's get it, get it. Yeah.

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That's when I knew that your heart was scarring. 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Like, wait, babe, let me ask your pardon. This ain't Gucci, this is Prada, darling. 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

0: Get ready to be heard this Youth Week with Youth Unmuted, broadcasting live from 12 p.m. to 2 p.m. on Heat FM 99.1. 2 hours of youth voices, epic tracks, community vibes, laughs, and conversations that matter, all hosted by Rotorua Youth Council. No filters, no limits, just real talk.
1: Yeah, bartender, can I get a Hennessy on the rocks and Long Island iced tea? Thank
2: right,
1: you.
2: Didn't I tell you this club was
1: Yeah,
2: jumping?
1: You wasn't lying, kid. It
2: Look at
1: is.
2: This. They all over the place, kid.
1: Yeah, 1 second, hun. Slow down. Yo, James, get off me.
2: Yo, back off, shorty.
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1: down?
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3: Kia ora te whānau. Here is Ngā Rerenga Kupu o te Rā, Māori phrase a day. Today we look at Ngā Hākinakina, sports and recreation. Kei te tākaro pāwhutu paoro mātou, meaning we're playing touch rugby. Pāwhutu paoro, touch rugby. You can replace pāwhutu paoro with poitarawhiti, netball, poitūkohu, basketball, poifana, soccer, futu paoro, rugby. Ngā rerenga kupu o te rā, Māori phrase a day.
1: He reo kōrero, he reo ora.
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1: He reo Māori.
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1: He reo rangatira.
3: 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Today, we look at months of the year. Painga whāwhā, or aperira, is the kupu Māori for April. Painga whāwhā, or aperira, April.
1: He reo kōrero, he reo ora.
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5: Take in the stunning scenery of Ohinemutu, Makoya Island, and Sulphur Point while enjoying a buffet-style and a la carte meal. For more info, head to lakelandqueen.com. 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
6: Good morning. In this update, an economist doesn't think Parliament's in the position to buy back BNZ. New Zealand First is proposing the government merges it with Kiwibank, but Cameron Bagri says it's too massive of a cheque to write.
7: Kiwibank massively underperforms the Big Four, so it sort of begs the question as to what can the government bring to the table that's going to add value?
6: A lack of money has forced respected Aotearoa to shut up shop after 10 years of working in sexual harm prevention. It claims its reserves have been exhausted after government funding was withdrawn. Spokesperson Jan Logie says it's counterproductive.
8: We need to invest in prevention. That's the only way that we are going to end the sexual violence, and it's possible.
6: Nearly 7 tonnes of medical supplies and equipment have been sent to Central Africa to help fight the Ebola outbreak. Around 80 people across the Democratic Republic of Congo and Uganda have died, according to the World Health Organization. The agency's calling it an international public health concern. 35 experts are working with national authorities to strengthen control measures. Back home, Northland has laid down the challenge to the rest of the country for Youth Week. It's offering free travel on Buslink services until Saturday for anyone between 5 and 24 years of age. Regional Councillor Joe Carr says the move encourages more people to try public transport. That's news.
5: 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Bringing you the sports news update.
6: In sport, the Warriors are set to be without Tana Boyd for the rest of the NRL season. The in-form halfback suffered a suspected serious knee injury in the impressive 42-12 win over the Broncos at Suncorp Stadium. Tamari Martin filled in for Boyd last night, while coach Andrew Webster still has plenty of other options, including Luke Metcalf.
9: He becomes important. We've got Luke Hansen played really well today. We've got Jack Cleary. We've got a host of players can do a really good job.
6: The Warriors are second on the ladder and next face the winless Dragons, who went down 28-6 to the top of the table Panthers to complete the magic round. West Ham remain in the relegation zone with just one Premier League football game to play. A 3-1 defeat to Newcastle leaves the Hammers in 18th place, 2 points behind Tottenham, who have 2 matches left. Manchester United secured third place with a 3-2 win over Nottingham Forest. And back-to-back MVP awards for Canadian basketball superstar Shai Gilgeous-Alexander. The Oklahoma City Thunder guard has been named the NBA's most valuable player, according to ESPN. That's sport. I'm Gary Denver.
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6: Great day for Tauranga today. Mostly clear skies, light southeast winds, and a high of 18 degrees, heading down to 8 overnight tonight. and then sunny again tomorrow. Good looking day for Rotorua today, just partly cloudy with light southerly winds and heading for a high of 17 degrees, down to a chilly 5 overnight tonight, and then mainly sunny tomorrow. Pretty good looking day for Whakatane today. It's partly cloudy with light southerly winds and a high of 18 degrees. It's down to 6 overnight tonight, and then mainly sunny tomorrow.
10: And for Taupo, partly cloudy with a light sou'easter tonight, an overnight low of 5. Tomorrow, partly cloudy, still that light sou'easter. Tuesday, it's more mainly fine, a top tomorrow of 16. Oh!

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5: Kia ora te whānau. Here is Ngā Rerenga Kupu o te Rā, Māori phrase a day. Today we look at Ngā Hākinakina, sports and recreation. Kei te tākaro pāwhutu paoro mātou, meaning we're playing touch rugby. 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
3: He reo kōrero, he reo ora.
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5: 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Today we look at the days of the week. Rahina, o mane, is the kupu Māori for Monday. Rahina, o mane, Monday.
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4: Kia ora te whānau. Here is Ngā Rerenga Kupu o te Rā, Māori phrase a day. Today we look at Ngā Hākinakina, sports and recreation. Kei te tākaro pāwhutu paoro mātou, meaning we're playing touch rugby. Pāwhutu paoro, touch rugby. You can replace pāwhutu paoro with poitarawhiti, netball, poitūkohu, basketball, poifana, soccer, futu paoro, rugby. 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
4: 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Today, we look at months of the year. Paenga whāwhā, or aperira, is the kupu Māori for April. Paenga whāwhā, or aperira, April.
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7: Good morning. In this update, there's pessimism over New Zealand First plans to buy back BNZ. Party leader Winston Peters is proposing to merge it with KiwiBank, creating a new state-owned bank. But economist Cameron Bagri says the cons massively outweigh the pros.
8: I don't think the government has got the ability to run a bank, which questions what the return is you're going to get on that investment.
7: There's another pre-budget announcement due this afternoon surrounding investment into primary schools. The Education Minister says the funding intends to level the playing field and accelerate learning. A person's been rushed to hospital in a moderate condition after a two-vehicle crash in South Auckland. Emergency services were called to the Randwick Park area just before 6 this morning. The incident caused major disruptions to morning peak hour traffic. A Canadian's isolating in British Columbia after testing presumptive positive for Hunter virus. The region's health officer says the passenger on board the virus-stricken cruise was hospitalised after developing mild symptoms 2 days ago. The two New Zealanders who were on the ship are in quarantine, one in Taiwan, the other in Perth. A new partnership is hoping to turn more wild game meat into meals for families in need. Game Changer NZ will work with hunters and food banks to increase donations around the country. Karina Jordan from Game Animal Council says it makes it easier to give back to communities.
9: This is a step up where when they've got their freezers full, they can keep going out doing what they love, supporting game animal management, and then also feeding those other families that are at need.
7: That's news.
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7: In sport, it's tight in the final round of the PGA Championship as the leaders approach the back nine. Germany's Matti Schmidt leads at 6 under par with 9 holes to play. There's a group of 5 golfers a shot back, including Justin Thomas, Cameron Smith and John Rahm. Rory McIlroy's 2 shots off the pace through 10 holes. Daniel Hillier's in the clubhouse, tied for 28th place at even par. Fellow Kiwi golfer Ryan Fox is a further shot back in a share of 35th. He recently signed with the Dragons, but the Warriors will likely need Luke Metcalf this NRL season. Halfback Tanner Boyd suffered a suspected season-ending knee injury in the 42-12 win over the Broncos at Suncorp Stadium. Coach Andrew Webster isn't sure if Metcalf will be ready to replace Boyd for their next game against the Dragons on Saturday.
10: He hasn't done one rep of footy because of the bye and because this whole contract negotiation for the last probably 2 weeks.
7: And Hawke's Bay Hawks have picked up just their 2nd win of the National Basketball League season, beating the Giants 102-96 in Nelson. That's sport. I'm Gary Denver.
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7: Great day for Tauranga today. Mostly clear skies, light southeast winds, and a high of 18 degrees, heading down to 8 overnight tonight, and then sunny again tomorrow. Good-looking day for Rotorua today, just partly cloudy with light southerly winds, and heading for a high of 17 degrees, down to a chilly 5 overnight tonight, and then mainly sunny tomorrow. Pretty good-looking day for Whakatane today. It's partly cloudy with light southerly winds and a high of 18 degrees. Heads down to 6 overnight tonight, and then mainly sunny tomorrow.
11: And for Taupo, partly cloudy with a light sou'easter tonight, an overnight low of 5. Tomorrow, partly cloudy, still that light sou'easter. Tuesday, it's more mainly fine, a top tomorrow of 16.
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16: 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The Heat. Turn it up.

0: 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Ko ngā kawe mate o Te Arawa hei te praere te 2026 o ngā rā o mei, ko te pōhiri ki Te Arekinui hei te hatarei 2023 o ngā rā o mei, ko te rangi unuora e tūnei, e karanga nei.
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Mauri ore te iwi, do not forget our pātai o te rā today. What is the funniest excuse you've ever used to get out of something? To comment, head over to the Heat FM, Facebook and Instagram. And remember, no answer is a bad answer. We're going to get back into some more music right here on 99.1.

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All hosted by our Rotorua Youth Council. No filters, no limits, just real talk.

0: when it comes to music. We've got you covered all day. On the Heat.
1: Break it down. Well, you know this one goes. It's Robin Thicke alongside Mr. Lover.

0: step aboard the Lakeland Queen for a unique New Zealand cruise experience, embracing the spirit of Manaakitanga and the immersive beauty and culture of Rotorua. The Lakeland Queen, bringing you the latest news update.
1: Good morning. In this update, a new hunting initiative is aiming to make healthy protein more accessible for struggling families. Game Changer NZ will connect hunters, butchers and food banks to increase donations of venison and other wild meat. Karina Jordan from Game Animal Council says it's also about changing attitudes.
2: We're moving away from those stereotypes of hunters. Historically, it was part of who we are as a country. It's still deeply embedded in our rural community, so we want to ensure that it remains part of who we are as a country going forward.
1: The STEM industry is celebrating science being made compulsory for Year 11s. NCEA's replacement requires students to take a minimum of 5 subjects, including literacy and numeracy. Engineering New Zealand says the move ensures that career pathways remain open to teens. An economist doesn't think Parliament's in the position to buy back the Bank of New Zealand. New Zealand First is proposing the government merges it with Kiwibank, but Cameron Bagri says it's too massive of a cheque to write.
3: Kiwibank massively underperforms the Big Four, so it sort of begs the question, is it what can the government bring to the table that's going to add value?
1: The World Health Organization reaffirms that the likeliness of a global hunter virus outbreak is low. Recent rapid risk assessments suggest that new cases may still emerge among passengers and crew members who are on board the cruise, but control measures are successfully preventing wider transmission. The 2 New Zealanders who are on the ship remain in quarantine, one in Taiwan, the other in Perth. That's news.
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1: In sport, there's one New Zealander and one Warrior in the New South Wales team named for Game 1 of State of Origin later this month. Warriors prop Mitch Barnett has been named to start, while coach Laurie Daly's picked 20-year-old Kiwis centre Casey McLean on the interchange.
4: And young Casey McLean over the last 18 months has really come on as a young player, young man, played international football, someone we think very highly of.
1: So no room for in-form Warriors prop Jackson Ford. Queensland named their team later this morning. England golfer Aaron Rye holds a 2-shot lead with 4 holes to play at the PGA Championship. 3 others are trying to chase him down, including Justin Thomas, who's in the clubhouse, while John Rahm and Matty Schmidt are still on course. And Jannik Sinner has become just the 2nd men's tennis player to achieve the career Golden Masters. The 24-year-old won the Italian Open to join Novak Djokovic in claiming the full set of 9 ATP Masters 1000 titles, the tier of tournaments ranked below the majors. That's sport. I'm Gary Dedler.
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5: For Rotorua, mainly fine for us today. Some cloudy patches, but lots of sunshine. Light southeasters, a high of 17 degrees, a cool night down to a low of 5. Similar tomorrow, fine, just patchy cloud and 17. For Tauranga, a mainly fine and sunny one all day today, just some patchy cloud. Light southeasters, a high of 19 degrees, down to a low of 8 this evening. Quite similar tomorrow, fine and sunny, not too much cloud, light winds and 18. For Taupō, fine at times, lots of cloud as well today. Light southeasters, a high of 16 degrees and a cool night down to a low of 4. Tomorrow, quite similar, fine and cloudy, light winds and a high of 15 degrees. For Whakatane, a mainly fine and sunny one all day today. Some patchy cloud, but not too much. Light southerly winds, a high of 19 degrees down to a low of 8. Tomorrow, sunny weather again, a bit cooler in the evening.

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1: Mauri Oriete Iwi, do not forget our pātai o te rā today. What is the funniest excuse you've ever used to get out of something? To comment, head over to the Heat FM, Facebook and Instagram. And remember, no answer is a bad answer. We're going to get back into some more music right here on 99.1.

yeah. Let me hear you sing it. 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Yeah, check it out one time. You know it's for real. Been trashed from PR on yourself. Getting biz. Come on.

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0: te paukai o Ngāti Piki ao 2026 ki te puna whakaraia a rākei ao. 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

0: take in the stunning scenery of Ohinemutu, Makoya Island, and Sulphur Point while enjoying a buffet-style and a la carte meal. For more info, head to lakelandqueen.com. Now, your news update.
1: Good morning. In this update, hunters are being encouraged to help tackle food insecurity through a new wild meat donation scheme. The initiative will help cover processing costs so donations can reach food banks across the country. Karina Jordan from Game Animal Council says it's much needed.
2: This initiative is about providing a pathway for wild venison to go through into social distribution channels to support those communities and those families in need.
1: There's a warning that repetitive bad weather is causing widespread rain anxiety. Health Professor Holly Thorpe says the number of people developing trauma responses to severe deluges has been increasing since Cyclone Gabrielle.
3: I think this will be happening much more frequently, particularly after the terrible year that we've had in so many communities across New Zealand.
1: Taiwan is rejecting Donald Trump's warnings after the US president discouraged its independence. On his trip to Beijing, Trump sided with his Chinese counterpart against the self-ruling island. The Taiwanese Ministry of Foreign Affairs says it will maintain cooperation with the West, but remains a sovereign democratic country. Barbara Streisand won't attend the closing ceremony of a prestigious French film festival after hurting her knee. The singer and actress had been due to receive a Lifetime Achievement Award at the Cannes Festival. New Zealand director Peter Jackson and actor John Travolta had previously received similar honours during the event's opening ceremony. That's news.
0: 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Bringing you the sports news update.
1: In sport, a superb final round has seen Aaron Rye win the PGA Championship Golf Major. The 31-year-old from England made an eagle and four birdies in his last 10 holes to finish at 9-under for the tournament. Daniel Hillier was 9 shots back, tied for 27th, while fellow Kiwi golfer Ryan Fox was a further shot back in a share of 35th place. Two Warriors and two New Zealanders have made the cut for Game 1 of State of Origin in Sydney next Wednesday. Prop Mitch Barnett will start for New South Wales, while Kurt Capel's been named in the second row for Queensland. Casey McLean's on the interchange for the Blues, and Kiwis teammate Britton Nakora is on the bench for the Maroons. And New Zealand are 49 are world champions for the first time since Peter Burling and Blair Tuke 5 years ago. 21-year-old sailors Seb Menzies and George Lee Rush have become the youngest ever winners. Lee Rush says it was a nerve-wracking final race in France, finishing fifth in shifty conditions.
4: A little lost for words. It was a stressful day, and the way the format worked out and the conditions we had and everything made it super close, and it came right down to the wire.
1: That's sport. I'm Gary Denver.
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5: For Rotorua, mainly fine for us today. Some cloudy patches, but lots of sunshine. Light southeasters, a high of 17 degrees, a cool night down to a low of 5. Similar tomorrow, fine, just patchy cloud and 17. For Tauranga, a mainly fine and sunny one all day today, just some patchy cloud. Light southeasters, a high of 19 degrees, down to a low of 8 this evening. Quite similar tomorrow, fine and sunny, not too much cloud, light winds and 18. For Taupō, fine at times, lots of cloud as well today. Light southeasters, a high of 16 degrees and a cool night down to a low of 4. Tomorrow, quite similar, fine and cloudy, light winds and a high of 15 degrees. For Whakatane, a mainly fine and sunny one all day today. Some patchy cloud, but not too much. Light southerly winds, a high of 19 degrees down to a low of 8. Tomorrow, sunny weather again, a bit cooler in the evening.
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1: Mauri o re te iwi. Do not forget our pātai o te rā today. What is the funniest excuse you've ever used to get out of something? To comment, head over to the Heat FM, Facebook and Instagram. And remember, no answer is a bad answer. We're going to get back into some more music right here on 99.1.

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2: Kaiateahi. Which, actually you can translate this one, means food of the fire.
3: Food of the fire.
2: And it pretty much means that's all they're good for. Yeah, might as well chuck them in the fire. So it is actually a bit of a curse, bit of a kofete, so be very careful when you're using it. And I suppose an expression in English that'd be the same as kaiateahi would be, what do you think?
3: I think through different levels of severity, you can be like, oh, tits on a ball. You know, for a easy go, but you know, there can be worse, you know.
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2: Which, actually, you can translate this one, means food of the fire.
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2: And it pretty much means that's all they're good for. Yeah, might as well chuck them in the fire. So it is actually a bit of a curse, bit of a kofete, so be very careful when you're using it. And I suppose an expression in English that would be the same as kaiateahi would be, what do you think?
3: I think through different levels of severity, you can be like, oh, tits on a ball. You know, for a easy go, but you know, there can be worse, you know.
2: You're... Yeah. Kaiateahi.
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13: Good afternoon. In this update, there's support for a coroner's finding that the death of two anglers could have been prevented with life jackets. The pair went missing at the Gap in 2024, a notoriously dangerous spot near Whangarei. Mike Plant of the Sport Fishing Council says being able to float remains the best way to keep yourself safe.
14: A life jacket is one of the few pieces of safety equipment that can keep you alive if everything goes wrong in seconds. If you knock your head or your arm, you still need to be able to float.
13: There are calls to improve mental health support for victims of extreme weather events. Academics believe that reoccurring deluges are beginning to cause widespread rain anxiety. Health Professor Holly Thorpe says many don't even realise they're living with the trauma.
15: They'd kind of bottled this up and they didn't know how to give it words or even who to talk to.
13: Leaders in the STEM field are optimistic about plans to make science compulsory in Year 11. They hope it'll reduce the number of kids believing baseless online conspiracy theories. Engineering New Zealand's Richard Templer says understanding the subject improves critical thinking.
16: That makes you far more resistant to, I would say, ideas, but some of the interesting things people see on the internet.
13: And there were fewer births in New Zealand over the last 12 months. Just over 57,000 live births were registered, down 5,000 from the period ending March 2025. Deaths remained reasonably steady at 58,000 for the year. And that's news.
12: Profiles Collective, collaborating with Les Mills Group Fitness, offering classes designed to help you achieve and maintain your fitness goals, bringing you the latest sports news updates.